0: 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So €305,000 exactly. That is the amount you need to be able to tell Barry Dunn when you get that cash call and when he asks you how much money is in the cash machine. So €305,000 to enter. 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Get your entry in right now or at the very latest by 3 p.m. Friday the 11th of September. That is when we could be calling you back during the Ray Foley show. Answer your phone within five rings, tell us the prize amount, and all the cash is yours. €305,000. 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
0: love. Today FM. Oh yes, good morning. Tuesday, the 1st of September. Pinch punch, first of the month. It is Shelley Gray with you for Early Breakfast. An hour packed with the music you love ahead before Ian gets here. And we start with Teddy Swims.

0: Dreamers Tour. 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For the first time ever, Take That come to Limerick for a special summer night.
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7: 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You can thank Spider-Man for this one because it featured in the film and now everyone is obsessed. I am talking about the new Tame Impala track. It's called Loser. 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
8: 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Ian Dempsey.
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0: 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All right then, Robbie Williams is about to entertain you and Sean O'Reilly is about to showbiz you directly after this. It's 7:43. It's Tuesday, the 1st of September. 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
0: 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I will tell you how very, very soon, okay? 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
3: Good morning, I'm Philip Egan. Premier League and EFL clubs have until 11 o'clock tonight to finalise deals before the transfer window closes. Manchester City have agreed a £65 million deal with Everton for Illiman and Jai, and City also want to sign Chelsea midfielder Enzo Fernandez. Jack Grealish will leave City to join Everton on loan for the second season in a row, having played 22 games for them last season. Everton have agreed a £40 million deal for Monaco striker Follorin Balogun. Chelsea goalkeeper Robert Sanchez has moved to Italian's club Como on loan for the season, while Mihailo Mudryk is expected to complete a loan move from Chelsea to Tottenham. Arsenal teenager Ethan Wanneri will join Borussia Dortmund on loan for the season. Meanwhile, Aston Villa are expected to complete the signings of Taylor Howard-Bellis from Southampton and Ibrahim Mbai from PSG. And Newcastle are looking to complete the signing of Lille forward Matheus Fernandes-Pardo for just over £50 million. Arsenal made it 2 wins from 2 in the Premier League last night. The champions beat Aston Villa 1-0 at Villa Park in Mikel Arteta's 250th league game in charge of the Gunners. And in cricket, the Ireland women's team play England this afternoon in the first of a 3-match one-day international series. It'll count towards qualification for the 2029 World Cup, and play gets underway in Leicester from 1 o'clock. 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
2: With TUI, take to the slopes for the ultimate ski holiday with Crystal Ski Holidays.
4: Bright spells this morning with cloud increasing through the day, mainly dry with some scattered showers and more rain further north with highs of 15 to 20 degrees.
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5: Do you want tickets to go along and see Take That when they play in Thomond Park in Limerick? I bet you do. You can win them after 11 o'clock. We'll do bad jokes before 11. Virgin Media's Gavin Riley is going to join me for a chat just after. And after Rosé and Bruno Mars, let's play Sportsmaster.

Lily Allen, The Fear on Today FM. It's the music you love at lunch. Before that, you were listening to Somber, My Body Isn't Ready. I don't know about you, but if you saw him perform at Electric Picnic on Friday night, well, maybe you've just fallen a little bit more in love with him than you already were. I know I absolutely have. And I mean, he's so young and so talented and puts on

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The Great Defector on Today FM, Dennis reckoning we could take the Chronicles of Narnia and turn it into the weather Chronicles of Ireland. The rain, the hail and the pouring. Well, these boys nearly seen it all. Kind of cleared up for them on Sunday at Electric Picnic. Amble, the swell. Wow.

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